0: Mary's Lamb. That's music of the New Hinsons. That song written by Bo Henson, recorded by the New Hinsons in 2002. That brings us to a package of music of songs written and recorded by Ronnie Hinson. A song called The Rock, right after this.
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0: Songs of Ronnie Hinson in this package of the program. The song up first was recorded by the Hinsons in 1995, then again in 98 and 2002. Here it comes, presented by Ronnie Hinson. It's called The Rock.

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1: Your weather details now for AM 1250. Mainly cloudy today, occasional showers and thunderstorms, a high of 24, the humidex 32. Today's UV index is 6 or high. Mainly cloudy tonight, occasional showers and thunderstorms, overnight fog patches, and a low of 18. Tomorrow, mainly cloudy, 10 to 15 millimeters of rain with a risk of an afternoon thunderstorm, a high of 23 and the humidex 30. On Tuesday, sunshine and 24. Wednesday, partly sunny and windy, a high of 19. Current weather conditions can be found anytime on the Low End Body Shop weather page on your Steinbeck online app. I'm Judy Peters.
2: The book of nature can open your mind to the possibility that maybe God is real. The book of scripture, the Bible, goes further, like a friend who's been there.
3: 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I'm Mark Eicher. 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

0: and forever. Amen. Weston, child of God, you have been sealed by the Holy Spirit and marked with the cross of Christ forever. Amen. Now, I'm told that I should say to Tegan, be very careful with open flames. Let your light so shine before others that they may see your good works and glorify your Father in heaven. So this is not just a gift that goes back in the box and goes in the drawer. You will get it out, I hope, every August 30th to remind this little one that he belongs to Jesus and to remember that your whole family does by baptism and be thankful. I'd like to invite the Sunday School to come forward, please, for a presentation.
1: We're here this morning on behalf of the Sunday School to give this blanket to Weston. We are very happy that you are now baptized into God's family, and we hope that you will join our Sunday School in a few years to learn more about God and to keep your faith growing.
0: Let us welcome the newly baptized. And we say together, we welcome you into the body of Christ and into the mission we share. Join us in giving thanks and praise to God and bearing God's creative and redeeming word to all the world. And as we get ready to sing again, I'm going to ask you to stand. I'll give you your certificates, and you can return to your seats. Congratulations, Tegan. Congratulations, Tate. And congratulations, Weston.

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